tells you about your love. And then you kiss and then you hug and you sweet turtle love, goody baby. Warm and satisfied, early and play. Here comes the bride. Listen to me, baby. I'm the one, baby. Listen to my story. It's really true. Want to find a way you're telling that'll really go for you. Oh, believe me, baby, because certainly do. Because it's me, really, really thrilling when you're telling that you probably got a kind of crush on me. It moves me, moves me. How divine can one woman be? Oh, little darling, I'm really falling. You got me goofy. Okay, I'm gonna get carried away. Just think you're gonna be mine someday. Oh, let's spin a little, talk a little, stop a little, talk a little, live a little, love a little, maybe, love a little, baby. Every time you're home, so near, the body looks like you, yeah. Let's stop a little, tease a little later, maybe speak a little, try a little, sigh a little, never have to cry a little bit. No denying that you're mighty pretty and that's it. So love you, baby, love you, baby, love you, baby, love you, baby.

Hello, fellas. I made a few records here for you. A few tunes that I'm sure that you'll enjoy. And I thought maybe you'd like to hear a few of these tunes. So any chance I can do any more for you, be glad to do it.

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And I've made some popular tunes that I'm sure that some of you will enjoy. I hope all of you do.

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0: okay. 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
1: Yeah.
0: I want to go straight forward, straight. 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
0: Écris. 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
1: my name. 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
0: voice this morning. 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
1: long since I've heard it. 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
0: 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What's going on?
1: Chilling, man. What are you doing?
0: Relaxing. Just lamp, you know what I'm saying?
1: Yo, we're going out to the spot tonight, man.
0: Where?
1: You wanna come?
0: Not really, man. I'm probably just gonna relax here and chill here, you know?
1: Yo, what's there that you can't come out with us, man?
0: My lady, for one, you know what I'm saying?
1: You always chill with your lady, man. Why don't you come chill with us?
0: I'm probably just gonna chill here and write a verse.

0: What's the deal, Ross?
1: Ice is Adrian. What's up, Guan?
0: Just chilling, man. Yo, what are you doing?
1: Just lamping, you know, with the shorties, the wifey.
0: Word. Yo, I just got a call from the fellas. They keep bugging me to go out, and they act silly when I don't want to go. You know what I'm saying?
1: You know, I know.
0: What's the deal? Why they always be acting like that, you know what I mean?
2: A lot of them one look with sideways,
0: cause we deep-rooted.
2: Them throw illusions, I way,
0: but we see through it.
2: Babylon love it, try way,
0: but we keep it moving.
2: Stay

0: Got to save teeth thrown from the dark, dark pool of the city, staring at the moon from Chant les Enfants. When Gunnish was drunk, the lady decreased his clam trunk.
1: If you say you spend, he will treat you like an afro. If you pretend life, he'll treat you like a school, old school. But in these wild days, a wild day is long enough. Smell anything, what stings to scare the lovers? It's smell the wars and the roses blooming. When Gunnish was drunk, early decrease in his clumsy tramp. If you say you spoon, he'll treat you like an outflow. If you pretend, I'll treat you like a spoon, one spoon.

Uganda, Gajana Niti, Devanta Kanasha Karim, Alambata, Kaja Karna, Gauri Suta, Sidi Priya, Sumuka, Svare, Tarun, Uganda, Varaganapati.

If you're looking for trouble, you came to the right place. 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I was born standing up and talking back.

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